0: 1:26.
1: Me and Biggie's situation is smaller than that. Me and Biggie's situation is life.
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Something about it still feels strange. Like sitting in the mirror trying to steady yourself and seeing somebody else. And everything is not the same, no. It feels like all our lives have changed.